0: Yo, Fat Joe.
1: What's up, T?
0: Yo, man, no matter what I do, I can't satisfy this woman.
1: I know what you mean, man, because I'm going through a similar situation like that in my life now, you know? For real.